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So all you need are those 24 minutes. 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

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Tom Petty is on. I got the Doobie Brothers on the way for you in just two songs. 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

0: This song is running on the original factory batteries, so we'll probably need to swap in a new pair of AA's in a song or two. Just FYI.
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1: Oh my God, did you ever watch the movie A Walk to Remember? I had read the book and, oh, my heart. But this song takes me back to the soundtrack of that movie. Yeah, it was a big part of that film.

Columbia and Green's greatest hits of the 60s, 70s, and 80s. Oldies 93.5. So I hope you don't get this the wrong way, but yeah, your brain is like a dirty dish sponge. True story. They say power washing your brain is almost like a little reset. And yeah, it's definitely necessary. I'll explain in 10.

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1: Hey, it's Michelle Fay. I am checking out, but thanks for letting me hang out with you on this Friday night. And don't forget to not only enjoy your weekend, but wake up with us Monday morning, 9 a.m. to 5 p.m. every hour. It's your chance to become $1,000 richer. So good luck. Have a great one.

Oldies 93.5. Just after midnight, I'm Jeff Davis. Welcome to the weekend. Simon and Garfunkel, Paul McCartney and Wings. They're coming up. Steve Winwood and Chaka Khan. It's Higher Love.

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Oldies 93.5. I'm Jeff Davis. 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Yeah.

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I'm Jeff Davis. Our $1,000 great gas giveaway could be worth 20, 25 fill-ups for you. 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

Oldies 93.5, playing Columbia and Green's greatest hits of the 60s, 70s, and 80s. I'm Jeff Davis. You know, Phil Collins might not be the only guy with new music coming out. How about Jimmy Buffett? A posthumous album with some never-released stuff. Could be out soon. Well, you know, it's never too late.

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1: I'm Jeff Davis. It is just after 1 o'clock and we are rolling. It's another long set of the greatest hits back to back. Happy weekend with Billy Joel and Elton John just ahead. Now it's Tracy Chapman.

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I'm Jeff Davis. 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

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Don Henley's just ahead as we roll through this long set. 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

Columbia and Green's greatest hits of the 60s, 70s, and 80s, oldies 93.5. I'm Jeff Davis. Elton John is coming up. We've got your weekend rock and roll.

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I'm Jeff Davis, and we are your home for the $1,000 Great Gas Giveaway. 9 chances every weekday for you to win $1,000. 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That's our next keyword. We do

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I'm Jeff Davis. 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

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I'm Jeff Davis. 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

The home of David and Meredith in the morning. Oldies 93.5. I'm Jeff Davis. Just after 4 o'clock, Paul McCartney, Belinda Carlisle coming up. Here she comes. Tommy James and the Shondells.

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I'm Jeff Davis. 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

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I'm Jeff Davis, and we are your home for the $1,000 Great Gas Giveaway. $1,000 to fill your tank sounds good. 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

Valley's 93.5. Bob Seger and the Silver Bullet Band coming up. Also CCR, I'm Jeff Davis. Just after 5 o'clock, happy Saturday morning to you. How much coffee you drinking today? We'll talk about that in about 10 minutes.

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I'm Jeff Davis. 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

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I'm Jeff Davis. If you have a shout out, a birthday, a song request, a comment, we want to hear from you. 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
1: The Monkees are coming up as we roll through this long set back to back. I'm Jeff Davis. Monday morning, 9 o'clock. That's our first keyword of the day and our $1,000 great gas giveaway. 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
1: 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Enjoy the rest of your Saturday and have yourself a great weekend, too. 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

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I'm Jeff Davis. 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

The home of David and Meredith in the morning, Oldies 93.5. Hey, good morning and welcome to the weekend. I'm Christina and oh my gosh, we have the ultimate hookup for you. $1,000 every hour. You want to take advantage of this money, okay? Because, well, first, it's free. All you got to do is listen for it. So

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So thanks for choosing us. 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

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Little things that make you happy. What is it? 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
1: You got to give credit where credit is due. I mean, come on, Rod Stewart is what, in his 80s? Still out here performing? Yes, he might need to take a huff or two off the oxygen tank, but who cares?

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It all starts again Monday morning, 9 a.m. $1,000 of gas cash. 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

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Hey there, it's Christina. 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

Oldies 93.5. So my kids have been watching the Spider-Man trailer over and over. Probably watched it about 2 million times. And now they really want to go see the movie dropping on Friday. And I have a feeling it's going

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1: So Martha Quinn does a little something called Martha's Mixtape every weekday at noon. She plays three songs that have a common theme. You guess what it is. Sitting

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1: Hi, it's Christina. Well, they are working on the Top Gun movie right now. It's in production. Of course, Tom Cruise wrote the script, so should be good stuff. And they're even coming out with the Top Gun bar on the Las Vegas Strip. You can't tell.

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Hi, it's Christina. Okay, so we're talking about little things that bring you so much joy. 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
1: Something that makes me happy is that, oh, man, the kids are away at summer camp. I'm going to be at home just chilling alone. And, oh, my gosh, I'm just so excited for that.
0: Oh, that's awesome.
2: Ice Cube's Big 3 season is heating up. The most competitive basketball league on earth is on CBS this Sunday. Coach Steven Jackson and the DMV Trilogy face off against two-time MVP Michael Beasley and the defending champion Miami 305 in a must-win game for both teams. Then the battle for Texas as Greg Monroe, Coach Nancy Lieberman, and the Dallas Power take on Jonathan Simmons and the Houston Righands. The game played the way you love. 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

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Hey, it's Christina. And do you know we're on Twitter, a.k.a. X? 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

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I'm Jeff Davis. 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
1: I'm Jeff Davis. That is not such great advice from Stephen Stills. Just saying. Stray Cats coming up now. John Travolta, Olivia Newton-John.

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oldies. 93.5, Columbia and Green's greatest hits of the 60s, 70s, and 80s. Elton John, he says he's working on a new album, and he's working with the same guy who just produced the last two Rolling Stones albums. Andrew Watt is his name. Elton says this album is going to be different. Still haven't heard much about it.

Oldies 93.5. I'm Jeff Davis. Good morning. Just after 11 o'clock, Commodores and Eagles on the way. Monday morning, make sure you're here because our $1,000 Great Gas giveaway returns. $1,000 to fill your tank? 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

0: 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Glad we could be that jerk.
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I'm Jeff Davis. It's another long set of the greatest hits. Doing them back to back for you all weekend. Tom Petty's coming up. Now it's the Queen of Soul.

Oldies 93.5 with Columbia and Green's greatest hits of the 60s, 70s, and 80s. Back into another long set of the greatest hits. I'm Jeff Davis heading toward noontime. Saw a video on Instagram of Elton John playing this song for the very first time for Bernie Taupin. I mean, the song's about his girlfriend. It's Tiny Dancer.

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Columbia and Green's greatest hits of the 60s, 70s, and 80s. Oldies 93.5. I'm Jeff Davis. We are rolling through another long set of the greatest hits. Billy Joel posted on YouTube again footage of himself and Ray Charles rehearsing Baby Grand. Remember that one? It was on his 1986 album, The Bridge. Here's

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I'm Jeff Davis, inviting you to listen to the music with the Doobie Brothers in just a few. Fleetwood Mac on the way too, but now, Culture Club.

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Columbia and Green's greatest hits of the 60s, 70s, and 80s. Oldies 93.5. I'm Jeff Davis, working our way through another long set of the greatest hits back to back, keeping you company all weekend long. Thanks for hanging out with us. CCR and Proud Mary as we continue.

oldies, 93.5, Columbia and Green's greatest hits of the 60s, 70s, and 80s. Just after 2 o'clock, I'm Jeff Davis with Billy Joel and the Monkees coming right up. Night Rangers drummer Kelly Keegi wrote the song about his sister. Her name is actually Christy, but when he sang the song, the guys in the band thought he was saying Christian. So that's why it's called Sister Christian.

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I'm Jeff Davis. September is going to be busy for Eric Clapton here in the States. He's got a short six-date U.S. tour. Kicks off in Detroit September 6th. Wonderful tonight.

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You know it every time you turn us on. These are going to be the songs you know and can sing along to. It's just so much better that way, right? No unfamiliar music here. Frankie Valli.

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1: I'm Jeff Tyson. If you like variety, you're in great luck. Boy, have we got some good ones coming up this hour. The Beatles on the way. We're going to get to Queen, Prince, and not too far away, remember Paul Rogers, right, from Bad Company? He was also the lead singer of Free. All right, now we'll get to him, too.

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Oldies 93.5. I'm Chad Tyson. You know it here. These are the songs to bring back all those great memories. And always the songs you know and can sing along to. Everybody, come on. Eagles.

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1: I'm Jeff Tyson. Thank you, Rebecca, for checking in. 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I'm glad we're a part of it with you. 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
1: I'm Jeff Tyson on the way for us this hour, Earth, Wind, and Fire. Simon and Garfunkel coming up too. From Top Gun, it's the love theme. It's Berlin and Take My Breath Away.

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Columbia Green's greatest hits of the 60s, 70s, and 80s. Oldies 93.5. Hey, it's Jeff Tyson. You probably have us as your number one preset in the car. And now you can make us number one on your free iHeartRadio app. Make us number one so we're always just...

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1: 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Always going to be playing a song here you know and can sing along to. So much fun. It's Buffalo Springfield for What It's Worth.

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Hey, it's Jeff Tyson. 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

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Continuous 80s, you are listening to The 80s Show. I'm Jeff Stevens. Thanks for coming back and listening to The 80s Show every weekend. This time around, we're highlighting the colors of the 80s. New Order had some great songs in the mid to late 80s, including this one. Here is Blue Monday from New Order on The 80s Show.

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Your weekly destination for all things 80s. This is the 80s show. I'm Jeff Stevens. So many songs from the 80s mentioned colors in the title. Now, this was originally done by Neil Diamond. However, in 1988, UB40 took it all the way to number one. Red, Red Wine on the 80s show.

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1: 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Next weekend, we are back. The first weekend of August is the return of the All Request 80s show. 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
0: 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Columbia.